0: that we might be useful to him, able to speak to the issue of clarity, strengthened by the reminder of security, and yes, warned and enabled to walk in the pathway of purity. Well, Father, we thank you again that we're able to rehearse with the children and on the fact that your word is fixed in the heavens, that you accomplish your purposes by the truth of your word. And we thank you that you have given it to us, have preserved it for us, and that we have freedom of access to it. We pray that you will come and refine us, save us from ourselves and from foolish temptations and tendencies. Help us not to be deceived by the allure of the pleasures of sin, which only lasts for a wee while, or by riches, or by our own sinful hearts. Accomplish your purposes, we pray, for Jesus' sake. Amen.
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That's Holy Ground from J.J. Heller. And this verse out of Numbers chapter 23 reminds us of God's character when it says, God is not man that he should lie, or a son of man that he should change his mind. Has he said, and will he not do it? Or has he spoken, and will he not fulfill it? You'll actually hear that verse read to you today on the Bible Pure and Simple because we are in the book of Numbers. That's coming up at 6 o'clock Pacific. In the meantime, have a listen to Cain. I made it.

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That was Taya, Jesus Over Everything. Tonight at 9 o'clock Pacific, it's our last installment of the Screwtape Letters by C.S. Lewis on our Reader's Choice program. Tomorrow, Kimberly Burchell will begin a new book titled Martin Luther Had a Wife by William J. Peterson. More music now from Brandon Heath. He does.

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We're distinctly set apart for His good works. 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
1: From Stars Go Dim, prepare the way. Welcome in to Pilgrim Radio on this Thursday afternoon. I'm Christine Kessler. And this hour, I've got some of my favorite artists coming up. Hopefully some of yours too. All to point us to Jesus, the author and perfecter of our faith. This is Ellie Holcomb, God of All Nations.

Brian Stevenson on Pilgrim Radio with his song, Preach. What is truth? That's the question Pilate asked right after Jesus said, "For this purpose I was born, and for this purpose I have come into the world, to bear witness to the truth." Well, Tim Challies, author and conference speaker, has given some thought to what that is, and he says, truth is what God thinks. It is what God does. It is what God is. It is what God has revealed of himself in the Bible. Truth is found in its fullest form in God, for he is truth. He is the very source and origin of all truth. That is one comprehensive definition of truth. Returning to the music now, here's Phil Wickham, Look to Jesus.

Here's some truth for life from Alistair Begg's Daily Devotional. Hebrews 12, verse 28 says, "Therefore, let us be grateful for receiving a kingdom that cannot be shaken, and thus let us offer to God acceptable worship with reverence and awe." This verse introduces us to the Christian goals of being grateful and worshiping God acceptably. But how exactly can we show that such aims have become a reality in our lives? The answer is provided in part in the following chapter. We are to love one another, show hospitality to strangers, remember those who are in prison, and maintain sexual purity within marriage. These attitudes of gratitude and worship are founded upon and a response to all of the previous 12 chapters in the book of Hebrews. The writer has made it clear that he is writing to those who have already come to hold firmly to Christ. In other words, they have acknowledged their sin and they have embraced Christ as their Savior, and they have been included in the family of faith. They have been given a place in a kingdom that cannot be shaken, a perfect, eternal realm that will encompass the whole renewed world when its king returns. So worship does not precede kingdom membership. It reveals it. It is because we are members of that kingdom that we live lives of gratitude and worship. God's commands are not a list of regulations that allow individuals to make themselves acceptable to God and to one another. Our lifestyle is an evidence of our life. These godly behaviors do not create the life, they simply reveal it. God will never exhort you to do something without providing you with the resources to be able to fulfill it. When He says He wants you to love others, care for the stranger, and remember the prisoner, He also provides the grace that enables you to do it. You are called to genuinely care for people because He, the Lord Jesus, looked on people and saw them as sheep without a shepherd. You are called to a life of purity because you were bought with the precious blood of Christ, like that of a lamb without blemish or spot. What then are your actions saying to your friends, to your neighbors, to your family, and to your entire sphere of influence, no matter how big or small? Be known for your gratitude. Be known for your worship. But do not finish reading this and simply determine to be more grateful, more worshipful, and more obedient. Finish it rejoicing that you have been given a kingdom that cannot be shaken, ruled by a gentle king who cannot be defeated. It is as you look to Him and not yourself that you will find yourself filling with gratitude and desiring to worship Him throughout all of your life. From Alistair Begg's book, Truth for Life, Volume 2, on Pilgrim Radio.

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one prayer away from Cade Thompson. You, my friend, are joining us at just the right time, because coming up at the top of the hour on our Extra Credit program, we are beginning a brand new series today from Philip McIntosh, pastor of Horizon Christian Fellowship in San Diego, California. Joshua, the early chapters. In the meantime, Sidewalk Prophets with The Light.

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And now a news report from Billings, Montana. 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Babies can go through 8 to 12 diapers a day, as many as 3,000 per year. That's somewhere between $750 and $1,200 per year on diapers alone. 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And through the diaper bank, it's a time to love on our neighbors, no strings attached. And that's what we know. 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And that's the word on the street this Thursday on Pilgrim Street.

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2: 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His name is Philip McIntosh. He pastors Horizon Christian Fellowship in San Diego, California, and the series Joshua, the Early Chapters. And the first message, Joshua, Chapter 1. 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
3: We're going to get a little background of Joshua and the book, and we're going to do that kind of quickly so that we can get into the text. But I think it's important for us to know who this guy Joshua is. We know a few things about Joshua. We know that he was the only person in the Bible who had no parents. No parents. Because it says Joshua was the son of Nun. So, I'm sorry. Anyway. That's a bad dad joke. I actually heard that one at another church a few